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5: All right, guys, we're back. It's JoJo on the radio. This is the iHeartRadio Countdown. Sienna Spiro's hanging out. Sienna, a lot of artists come in from London, do an interview with me or two, and I ask a question, and this starts off nice, and there's a controversial twist to it, so don't hit me at the...
6: All right.
5: First of all, how do you make a proper cup of British tea?
6: Oh, well, this is a lovely question. Thank you. So, kettle, not a hot tap. Kettle, boil your water, get your cup of choice. Two tea bags, and Yorkshire Gold, if you can. It's special stuff, but Yorkshire Gold. Two tea bags, get the boiling water, pour the water in, leave like... How much would you say that is?
5: About an inch?
6: Something like an inch, maybe a bit more, like an inch and a half left. Then go, this is...

0: There it is. Song number one this week on the iHeartRadio Countdown. Hope you're feeling that. What up? It's JoJo on the radio. Sienna Spyro is hanging out. Thank you so much for coming through. I really appreciate your time.
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1: All right, don't go far, my loves. It's Rach, Tame Impala, Tate McRae, Benson Boone on the way. 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
1: 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How we doing? It's Rach with the wifey, Tay Tay. Here we go.

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How we doing? It's Rach, and it's a Monday. And I think that's worthy of celebration. Give you some Monday motivation. Yeah, that's coming up in just a little bit right after Zara Larsson and Midnight Sun with your national holidays.

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0: 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It's Rach. We got Leon Thomas, Gracie Abrams, and Nicki Minaj on the way. 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

0: 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How we doing? It's Rach. Coming up, we got Huntrix, Zara Larsson, who's actually a part of this year's iHeartRadio Music Festival in Vegas. 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

here. It's Party 107.7. I hope you had a wonderful 4th of July weekend. It was hot. It was hot out there. I spent mine on the beach. But yeah, thanks so much for joining me during the midday. Right now, Jason Derulo.

1 week from today, you're going to have a chance every hour to win $1,000 every weekday. All right, we're just going to get you more keywords at the top of every hour. But I'll remind you as it gets closer again. That starts on Monday. If you could use some extra cash this summer, it's

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And this guy was at Taylor Swift's wedding. It's somber, and I'm going to tell you every single thing that happened this weekend, all right? Coming up next during my Showbiz Minute, I'm Shelly.

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1: After months of rumors and nonstop speculation, Taylor Swift and Travis Kelce finally said, I do, at a huge wedding celebration at Madison Square Garden. It was transformed into what guests called a garden inside the garden. Afterwards, Just Married billboards lit up New York City. The couple skipped a traditional bridal party. Taylor's brother Austin was the man of honor, and Jason Kelce was the best man. Comedian Adam Sandler officiated. I was very surprised by that. Stevie Nicks, Tim McGraw took the stage at the ceremony. Paul McCartney also sang. Apparently, Taylor also performed during the celebration. Reports also say that guests played games throughout the night, including a raffle where prizes were given away, like Cartier watches and even a vintage car. Apparently, Sandler, when officiating, told the newlyweds, kiss every chance you have every day. Many people found the message very touching. Apparently, Travis was crying more throughout this ceremony, according to sources, but Chiefs coach Andy Reid said, don't worry, he's going to be ready for training camp coming up here soon. So for more, go to party1077.com.
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husband was at the Taylor Swift wedding over the weekend. Saw him looking very dapper in a suit. I'm Shelly. It's Party 107.7. I don't know about you. I didn't look dapper at all this weekend. I was just sweaty all weekend long. I hope you had a great 4th of July. I had a friend who went out to Williamsburg. It was absolutely jam-packed, but a really cool celebration. So use that talkback mic on the free iHeartRadio app. Let me know how your weekend was. It's Bruno.

107.7. It's going to be hot out again today, but looking like we might actually get some rain later on. So that's probably a good thing, right? Thanks so much for being here. It's Eastside, Betty Blanco, Khalid.

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Have an amazing weekend. The Fred Show is back Monday morning. Kiki's Court and waiting by the phone. Why did somebody get ghosted? 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

0: It's Party 107.7. I'm Shelly. Kathleen is working out in Portsmouth. She doesn't have a very long lunch break, though. So, Kathleen, it's noon hour. What are you having for lunch?
1: I'm going like sushi down the street. My around-the-corner sushi that gets here, like, I order it and I hang up the phone and it's already here.
0: Oh, nice. Yeah, something

keep telling you, Zara, going to be at our iHeartRadio Music Festival in Vegas, presented by Capital One. You got to get tickets right now, okay? AXS.com. I'm Shelly. It's party.

1077. I'm Shelly. I hope you had a great 4th of July weekend, Hampton Roads. Yeah, it was super hot out there. Apparently, we're supposed to get a little bit of rain later today. So we probably need it, right? That's probably a good thing. It's our

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Have an amazing weekend. The Fred Show is back Monday morning. 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Why did somebody get ghosted? 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

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I'm Shelly. Don't forget, coming up on Monday, you're going to have a chance to win $1,000 every hour, okay? Paying your bills is back. What I'll get for the summer. Never

0: 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I know Mondays can be rough after a holiday. I'm Shelley.
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0: 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Feel Good at Music and home of the Fred Show in the morning. I'm Shelly. Joey Chestnut is still the king of competitive eating. He captured his 18th Nathan's Hot Dog Eating Contest Championship. He eats 66 hot dogs in 10 minutes. Have you seen him do this? It's gross. He like dips it in water. I can't even. But anyway, he did win again, so he remains the champion. Good for him. It's Party.
1: 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Have an amazing weekend. The Fred Show is back Monday morning. Kiki's Court and waiting by the phone. Why did somebody get ghosted? 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

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I'm Shelly. I want to remind you, Neo and Akon are coming for the nights like this too at the Veterans United Home Loans Amphitheater on the 18th, so just a couple weeks. 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All right, Tame Impala and Jenny right now. This is Dracula.

Hey, Shelly here. It's Party 107.7. Taylor Swift, Travis Kelce, of course, had a massive weekend. And apparently they're on their honeymoon right now. It's Taylor, I knew it. I knew you.

0: 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Let's go. 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

0: months of rumors and nonstop speculation, Taylor Swift and Travis Kelce finally said, I do, at a huge wedding celebration at Madison Square Garden. It was transformed into what guests called a garden inside the garden. Afterwards, Just Married billboards lit up New York City. The couple skipped a traditional bridal party. Taylor's brother Austin was the man of honor, and Jason Kelce was the best man. Comedian Adam Sandler officiated. I was very surprised by that. Stevie Nicks, Tim McGraw took the stage at the ceremony. Paul McCartney also sang. Apparently, Taylor also performed during the celebration. Reports also say that guests played games throughout the night, including a raffle where prizes were given away, like Cartier watches and even a vintage car. Apparently, Sandler, when officiating, told the newlyweds, kiss every chance you have every day. Many people found the message very touching. Apparently, Travis was crying more throughout this ceremony, according to sources, but Chiefs coach Andy Reid said, don't worry, he's going to be ready for training camp coming up here soon. So for more, go to party1077.com.
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leave you with Taylor Swift before I get out of here. She's on Party 107.7. I'm Shelly. Yeah, if you missed it, Taylor did get married at Madison Square Garden over the weekend. It was a secret garden-themed wedding. Adam Sandler officiated, of all people. I was very surprised by that, but apparently they're close. And I guess Travis was way more emotional than Taylor was. So there's the scoop for you. I will talk to you tomorrow on Party. Bye.

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0: 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I definitely need you, so I very much appreciate you being here. And hey, if we've never met, if you want to see what I look like or stalk me or see my baby, who's now 5 months old, I am at Elizabethany on Instagram. I am trying to get this into my head that some friendships, some people are like a train or a campfire. Have you seen these theories? So if it's kind of both the same thing. It's like if you're on a train, if your life is a train, some people get on for most of the ride. Some people take it the whole way. Some people take it like two stops. And, you know, the same with a campfire. Some people come and they roast s'mores and they stay all night and they kumbaya, but others stop by, see what's up and exit. It's just like I want everyone, almost everyone, to be on for the whole ride.
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1: I wanted to talk about this girl who's complaining about her roommate because her roommate decided to end the lease early. 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
1: One of my friends got into the last World Cup game and he refuses to tell me how much he paid, but I'm like, I have the internet. I know that it was at least $1,500 to get in. And now I need to keep him around because he's obviously

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What is on your mind? I'm Melissa Bethany on Party 107.7. And when you listen to us on the iHeartRadio app, just hit the talkback mic and leave us a message now.

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One of my friends has launched a new website. So if you're ever traveling somewhere and you need to borrow, I don't know, a canoe or something more to have fun with, but you don't want to pay a company. So it's called Who Has What, but has is spelled H-A-Z. Definitely check it out, especially if you travel a lot.

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We have the latest celeb info, local news, stuff you can win. Just make sure you find us on social. 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

977 Feel Good Hit Music. If you're not going to be watching soccer tonight, what are you doing? You're going to get some new hobbies or old hobbies? I clicked another thing. It's like, here's some good ideas for new hobbies. Reading newspapers, playing chess, sewing. Yeah, okay.

Hey, I would love to know what songs you are loving right now. So hit that red talkback mic on the iHeartRadio app while you're listening to Party 107.7 and leave us a message. Let me know.

0: 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Hey, hit me up if I can ever do anything for you. I am at Elizabethany. Have you seen this sunfish that was in an aquarium? And they had to shut down the aquarium for a little bit to do renovations and stuff. But the sun, it was actually depressed because people were not coming through. And it wasn't showing off. So they put up cardboard human beings for this fish. And it started, like, being happy again. I love that. See? We can be friends with animals. Our iHeartRadio.
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Over the weekend, one of the days I was just inside an hour and a half, 2 hours before the sun went down, I really beat myself up about it. I feel like no wasted minutes can happen in the summer.

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I'm Liz Bethany. 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So we're always just one tap away.

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It's McCabe on Party 107.7. 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
1: Spain punches their ticket to the World Cup quarterfinals with a 1-0 win over Portugal. 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